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1: Let's get the party started. See you at the bar, you was hardly talking. That's when I knew that your heart was scarring. Friends to lovers need a part to star in. Like, wait, babe, let me

0: Australia, this is the Joel Creasy Show on Nova.
1: Let's get the party started. See you at the bar, you was hardly talking. That's when I knew that your heart was scarring. Friends to lovers need a part to star in. Like, wait, babe, let me

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0: 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What a great track. 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Kate, thanks to Chemist Warehouse.
1: Let's talk about landing your dream job. Yeah, it's work, man. You know what? If you love it, it's not work, is it?
0: Well said. You'll never bloody work a day in your life, mate, if you love your job.
2: When did Chopper get here?
0: That's what they say. Uncle Chop Chop.
1: Okay, so this guy over in the States, not a bad idea. Now, because you know what? Your resume, you send it out to people that you want, and half the time they don't see it. This is the thing. And these days we know, Kate, it's all about attention, the attention span. You've got to get their attention within the first 3 seconds. I want to open it up. If anyone can help us out here, like...

next 10 minutes, you're going to meet an Australian artist who I adore. Her name is Carla Wiebe. She has finally put out a song that's been a fan favourite for 4 years. Why does a song take so long to come out? Hear from the artist next on the Oz Music Show at Nova.

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Crazy. 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

0: What name? Johansson. What's her first name? Not Sigrid.
1: Scarlett Johansson.
0: Was in that video, and I love her, and I love that whole album.
2: Video?
1: She's in the music
0: Hello?
1: Video.
0: Hello? Nobody's asking that question, are
2: Just
0: they?
2: Just not really
0: person?
2: A lyrics lady, are you?
0: I'm a visuals, as you can tell by my outfits.
2: Lauren, congratulations. You're going to Robbie Williams. Well done, Lauren.
0: Yeah, sorry, Sam. You didn't stand a chance.
2: So good to see you.
0: You too.
2: Good luck with the show. Traders is back.
0: Yeah, you got to watch it.
1: We
0: Everybody
1: love you.
0: Will be.
1: Thank
0: Thanks,
1: you so
0: guys.
1: Much.
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Did you capture it?

0: Marco Rubio says there's been progress made in talks between Iran and Oman on the Strait of Hormuz. He says that while the ultimate deal between Tehran and Washington will be on Iran's nuclear program, the immediate deal being discussed is on the critical oil and gas shipping route. And King Charles has become a great uncle again. Princess Eugenie, the daughter of Andrew Mountbatten Windsor, announcing the arrival of her third child with husband Jack Brooksbank. The couple yet to name the royal baby bub, with photos shared online. Nova Sport is up next.
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3: Good morning. A swag of contract extensions at Westlakes. Hugo Hawke-Hahn, Zach Taylor and Finbar Maley all recommitting to the Crows. There's going to be a public main session this afternoon at Adelaide Oval ahead of Adelaide's game against Richmond. Meanwhile, Port will head to Sydney to face the Swans. It will be midfielder and superstar Jason Lloyd-Francis's 100th game. And the UFC lost $42.5 million on its Freedom 250 event held at the White House. That's your sport on Nova.
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